0: 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Alice's Attic with Alice Cooper.
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0: There's more Alice Cooper coming sooner than later. Alice's Attic with Alice Cooper.
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And more music now. It's Alice's Attic with Alice Cooper.

to keep the label from discovering where the real recording was happening. What a devious man. So let's hear the result. It's More Than a Feeling.

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0: I tried to tuck my hair up under my cap once. The cap almost exploded. D's not here, and I just wrapped up a hair pair from Tesla with a killer clone of Signs on the House of Hair. When you're looking for signs to clue you in on what's up in old school metal, hit me up on Facebook and Twitter. Search for House of Hair with D. Snider, give it a like, and whammy, you're officially in the know. Now sit tight and warm up your air guitar. I'm back in a flash.
1: This is the House of Hair.
0: Hey everybody, it's me, D. Snider, host of the HOH. So how many times have you said, if there was only a way I could get D. Snider to record a personalized video message for a friend, family member, or coworker? Survey says never! But now that I've used my mind powers to plant the idea in your brain, let me tell you about Cameo. Cameo is a free app that allows celebrities to make personalized video messages. All you gotta do is book the Cameo video, tell me some basic info on who and what the message is for,

0: At the closest to heaven some of you whack jobs may ever get, you just heard Slaughter's Fly to the Angels on the House of Hair. This is D-Snyder, and I gotta fly to the bathroom to release a bowl of snakes.
1: That's just gross.
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0: Ladies and gentlemen, Bob and Tom.
1: The other day, I got an actual text from my daughter. Hey, I have a line on a free horse. Can I have it?
2: Are
3: you kidding me?
1: And I go, how much is it a month? And she goes, I don't know. It can't be that much to feed it.
4: A horse?
5: Yeah.
6: Do you think the horse has a sign around its neck that says free horse?
4: I hope so.
3: It would be at your house.
5: Sitting by the driveway on the next to the mailbox.
1: No, well, it is missing an eye.
5: Okay.
3: A one-eyed horse.
1: It's a one-eyed horse for free.
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Wanna make you mine. 4, 5, 6, come on and get your kicks. Now you don't need a

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0: School is cool. 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
2: 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They studied me.
3: Back

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1: Precisely.
0: Damn. I'm late for school.
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3: With

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4: Flashback.

everybody had to pay and pay. A hustle here and a hustle there. New York City is the place where they said, hey, babe,